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5: G'day there. Sitting pretty, looking peachy around town post peak. No hold-ups on the Geelong Ring Road in either direction or the Surf Coast Highway. Smooth sailing to Melbourne on the Princes past the airport, in through the Mulpi Bypass and Point Cook Bend. A hassle-free merge onto the West Gate, which is clear over the bridge and into the tunnel. 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More traffic all day while you work. 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
7: Showers in 15 today. Hi there, it's Nicole in the newsroom. The news of Tony Modra's involvement in an horrific truck crash has sent shockwaves through the AFL community. The former Crows and Fremantle star is fighting for life after his cattle truck hit a tree near Victor Harbour late yesterday. Ron Isco from the AFL Fans Association says it's come as a real shock.
8: Fans are really upset about the news that Tony Modra's been in an accident and is sort of fighting for his life. And so on behalf of all fans, we hope he gets through this, has a speedy recovery, and is the Tony Modra we know and we love.
7: Surf Coast Shire says independent testing has shown new seating at the Wordy Bear Stadium does not meet minimum fire safety standards. Council says it was installed with compliance documentation provided, but concerns led to further testing. Council says the seating can still be used under strict conditions as it looks at its next steps. Despite a bleak weather outlook, it's all systems go for tonight's Geelong City Night Market. More than 25 stallholders will be on deck on Little Mallop Street. The market summit, Tui says it all kicks off this afternoon.
9: 4pm today, it is going to start with a bang. We've got fireplaces, we've got, you know, roasting marshmallows, we have s'mores, we have a bunch of amazing restaurants and bars. It is going to be elite.
7: A young boy has been seriously injured after being thrown into a crocodile pen at a British zoo. A 30-year-old man has been arrested on suspicion of attempted murder. Police say he wasn't known to the child.
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7: Hawks defender Tom Barras returns from a hamstring injury tonight when Hawthorn takes on the Suns up on the Gold Coast. He's missed the past four games. Gold Coast has axed three players and recalled Jared Witts. Canada's on the verge of a big win in its second game of the World Cup. The host nation a short time ago led Qatar 6-0. The game not without drama. One of its players taken off the field with a serious leg injury. Qatar with two red cards and nine players on the pitch.
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7: Showers and a top of 15 today, easing showers and 14 tomorrow. Right now it's 12 degrees and time for another 50 minutes of non-stop K-Rock.
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2: From the KFC tip-off line is a former Geelong VFL player currently plying his trade along the Murray River, set to return to his former GFNL club next year, and which captain has told his current club he'll be playing elsewhere next year. Also making news this week, North Shore coach Mark Hounslow has been suspended for 6 matches by AFL Barwon's match review panel, also disciplined by the Seagulls following an incident post the club's loss to Leopold. GDFNL club Geelong West has started the search for its coach for 2027 and beyond, and a serious lower leg injury is set to end the season of Colac co-coach Seb Ross.
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0: 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We're your home of the biggest concerts. Ed Sheeran, Harry Styles, Foo Fighters, Guns N' Roses, Noah Kahan, Zara Larsson, Jason Derulo, and more.
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10: What are they really up to on

that time of year. It's getting colder, the sun's setting a little earlier, and you're digging through shoeboxes looking for random receipts. That's right, it's tax time. At K-Rock, we're getting ready for some big returns ourselves. And we're not talking about questionable deductions. Thanks to Harvey Norman, we're bringing back all the hits you've been missing.

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1: 76% of accountants have seen an increase in their clients using public AI tools such as ChatGPT for financial and tax advice during the past year. Paul from a company that's involved. Artificial intelligence is an incredibly powerful technology, has an important role to play in improving productivity and supporting professionals. However, these findings suggest too many Australians are treating public AI tools as a substitute. Technology has an important role to play in improving productivity and supporting professionals. However, these findings suggest too many Australians are treating public AI tools

let's get the party started. See you at the bar, you was hardly talking. That's when I knew that your heart was scarring. Friends to lovers need a part to star in. Like, wait, babe, let me ask your pardon. This ain't Gucci, this is Prada, darling. If you want something, you can ask me, darling.

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It's K-Rock's G-Town Countdown, number 19.

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1: That was Dave and Thames with Rain Dance, coming in at number 14 on the G-Town Countdown. You're on K-Rock, hanging out with Dave-O for your Saturday morning. And look, not the best start to the day with the Socceroos going 10 on the G-Town Countdown. You're on K-Rock, hanging out with Dave-O for your Saturday morning. And look, not the best start to the day with the Socceroos.

0: was a G-Town Fresh prediction with Spacey Jane. I never see her on K-Rock. You're hanging out with Davo for your Saturday morning. And of course, the G-Town countdown as we're counting down the 20 hottest songs of the week. And a couple of songs ago, you heard it coming in at number 6. Ariana Grande, Hate That I Made You Love Me. That is off her brand new album, Petal, which is due to be coming out on the 31st of July. And coming in at number 5 was Ella Langley with Choosing Texas. Come on, baby. We love that one, but we've got 4 more tracks to go in the G-Town countdown. What is going to be number 1? I think we should rip in and find out. Let's get into number 4. You're on K-Rock.
1: Number 4.

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